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1: 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anymore as you bet me at room. Now some rasebe say what ten I should hear yem 50 hours now said that be sad dena and this year for NDC 4 year brand woman to your position on one bet now so woman to mean cut them and for then watch us ya dear behind Jenny Pesan Sam. Sal 24 hour economy policy num senior will see can one sum SCC and a common to Ghana for you. And yes, sir, yeah, two baby at the same. And my NDC among your core bets na benya cassian swam. And your 24 hour economy policy babwam and my mebun donate me and your juma and so nay dear. Do do an answer one more tete, one more bread. And Rasebe Janice and say yeah yim. And to mwama come was some brand with your position. And no when you're quine a bed. Bedjamu yen chem mapadia ma gana fwam. Asem kesye pa na moto wonyum. Namudi treatu ya gana fwasum 24 hour economy policy num. Mwen timia mahun wase anchre gana fwam. Nacha se andis ya ba we ankasadum. Weni enishadi hunum.
2: Oba exchange rate as at the time I free ben mo no na e around 14 na is around 11.5 12 it's a fact but in actual sense no policies na omo ka che Ghana for say ye ba ye ba be ya me ka che say na bibian look o ka say nyina ko wie ye wesi ye time be almost 2 hours no we never heard anything about the 24 hour economy ka che me say what ya this is what they campaign on critically we no make am say omo ka ko wie ka wie as no make che say say be women's bank no as no omo ye some allocations in any case this is a mid-year review. And a mid-year now will be review. You can make a new allocation. You think a 2027 budget no be review no cast as we can mess up your mid-year too.
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2: 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You see, sabi o mpenyofo say o comfort come as you say won so kan hu bi. Nti ye yen kom from MPP say on abenu moment mi nya idea. 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Nti Dambai Bridge no moment mi see am fa all the time. It will facilitate our movement to from the south to the north. And all your figures na big push na gas and they are committing about 70 something billion to it. And now we ska omo so much is about 6 point something from 70 to 6 point. Just say, it's something small. 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
1: When you go to the expenditure side, what you couldn't mention on the floor, the one is hidden in the appendices. Total expenditure is 302 billion. Half year is supposed to be 158. That 158 includes the 35 Agenda 111 buildings they promised to do. It includes some of the contractors that they are supposed to pay under Big Push. It includes their flagship programs like the 1 million coders, Ejume Rura, 24-hour economy, all of those ones. You will be heartbroken to find out that half year 158 billion, they have actually only released 127 billion. The difference is 31 billion Ghana. You know what 31 billion Ghana cedis can do to create jobs, to impact life, and that's a 20% shortfall on expenditure. This is how they are manufacturing the overall balance.
0: Emra se bedwani ya wo soma desia owo ofuasi ayire bi abato mpesua so yura kojo opon kroma nsem enuno na na no se ye no ko my Ghana mra se bedwofie se ya ya wo pania wo yedwem treni ya wo da public 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
2: In 2025, for the last quarter, the Minister for Finance also spent another $297 million on gold bond, translating to 4.5 billion Ghana. Let's ask them, what is it at all with gold bond that is siphoning so much money from us? $900 million from Bank of Ghana and $297 million from the Ministry of Finance. That is one thing I expect the journalists to go in there and find out from them what exactly is happening there. That's from Bank of Ghana, they are siphoning 900 million. And then from Ministry of Finance, $297 million. Just in the last quarter.
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7: 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Say we twaton and I'll pay biako site. A cobas and primo I crowd so best some was some ye or iron rose I hold just so or was a main thing in every one chance in papa the board so or on that wow plywood were mesh and in the acang in a yes in a see ye and number one stop shopper. You hear biako site on sa ebeka. Now over kumasia. 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
8: For each of them. No, the budget 10% discount. Now that's what home. Tema bonu will form governance teachers. KK Diaba and Adwanan Sua. 4 inches, 3 inches near Bia News. Inina KK Diaba Gum and Chancellor Susu Assessors near. I don't see a rage in Valley Gutters Nafe side panel. 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
11: So, okay, and terminal no, it was a labor. Ho. Now, Ukraine, ma, it is free. So, so, and as how the near free yen terminal wa kra ebe kumasia eye free sa ope se auto ticket ana bibi fufuro bia fres 0557-943-607 ana 0245-390-818
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10: the new chef in town in fact the ultra a modern STC GH Express Bus Terminal. It was suffer runabout too. Hey, yes, Yami. Now you got that nice travel experience. 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
13: Efira, Mimuachio, Efira.
14: Yes, son.
13: Yes, son.
15: Machio, Efira. If you are a man, you
14: Hey, Ebra, I'm fast, I'm What? Ebra, I'm fast, such yummy. Mu yum, no, no, no.
15: What's what, Pepe?
14: Hey, oh, what was he? With the person, if you are back home. Hey, if you are, what do you call cerebral? Ewurade. Momo kwa sori.
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16: We are FCM Munina, quite by a blaston, Yemfa, a Yedabon Catarina, Emremon, Yamamunina, Chu, ha, na hello. 101.5 FM suno ofaso ho ye die
1: vous
16: allez très bien
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16: Vous êtes
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1: Yanko. You ever see Andonima Steel Complex? Dark Quatimo, a sopani, Ebusia Fulina, and the Mary Ma, and Mamina, Christ Asumji, and Kamu, Yamisha, Papa, Moya, Jumason, and the Suma Santimani Ghana, CC, Omni Nia Mapaba, the Bar Danso, Tropical Premium Alozin Packet Cheese, NMK Premium Alozin Packet Cheese, NMK Premium IBR Packet Cheese. 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
16: Correct. 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
16: 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Massa, Ganya Boga.
1: Ganya Boga, but Wutum.
16: Wutum. What did you want to so? Can they be good your bayon? Who be good your bayon? Timmy Stropy, what the a year shower gel singing a year Macumacusia 1, 2, 3, 4, 5, 6. When you're in a Bacumacus,
1: come
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1: 0243-744-855. Yo, I'm a Fiman Rural Bank Limited. So, see, I got here, do I have any hands on Ramsey Casemno? Or, I'm going to be able to get a message. You know, I'm able to talk as a moment for me. Unya home, unya break, and kakra. My bad account, so, you be my more fan of what I'm Yes, I'm so, I'm a good account. For the BBS when it's so episode yeah, so episode jazz I say, an episode board so, an episode plaster, an episode pinty, an episode wire, an episode bo ceiling, and na the ben episode yeah. Bibia de sisa wa ni suling ina ano. Ame Fiman Rural Bank Limited. 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
16: Correct. 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Mr. You hear so be energizing system, no? You hear a new Bigo energy drink, and the bit me a boa war. But just what I say, mu, adi a 3 year, Tori womb, Jesse womb, and I know the Tori womb, and Timao now rough off da. 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
2: 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Or GI, not a map buying on, yes, or a major buying. Maybe GI, if you buy my buying, 60% near you should. Now, no, what they say, 2018, remember, I need to come over here, and you can find a fiscal electronic device, a buy. Say, I don't make me up, Bobby, Susan, and if you buy, no more find Yedma. Many times, I'm going to be here, I'm going to pressurize that, I'm going to be Yedma. I'm going to penetrate the right outcome. Then that fiscal electronic device, I'm going to be Yedma, you know. Na company be OGVH, obey Kimara, make back to government. 60% VHA will lose of that. You see, I'm not crying. We didn't say a very advantageous measure to commend. I didn't say that area no kaya or smart way to raise money without increasing tax. Very good. Another area of kaya or better the increasing tax or the tax without, or not tax more about increasing tax. No? Or can the area of tax exemption? Tax exemption, yeah, then. Tax exemption, say, what the name of it, I'm on a bar. It didn't have to be a day, but they have a program. And the duty to do it, I think it's okay. Meaning their machines, raw material. By being penal, you want to say most parties want to keep very pernicious, very repugnant Africa. Amu Buso, Adibua, Amu Chef Jomba.
3: Mr. Say, sir, tax free, your friend say, or tax holidays near the Adi. And here now, for the Abusu, you are far near the Komomo.
2: I don't know how to hire, because Adi, but I attend to them, a defitino, a drafting, a instant, a diminutive check of that. I don't know what one will show about 50 billion cities every year due to tax exemption. About a buy and was it tax exemptions are a go bankery service. 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Sat tax will turn. And now one come with just tax duties for the government. 1 year increase that tax revenue. We just said going for it, more has to be done. Now one intimate channel has many values. They need more MY without increasing tax element. And over the kind of makes a very good idea. They can tax exemption. Very despicable, very possible for us. And over the kind of manager. The area of more, warehouses. Warehouses, seven bonnet warehouses. Nyamaku warehousing too much. Customs duties which are owned here. On chair, the right inventory. A buy no edit, these pages apart. Whether these. Or check the number of days you can keep goods at a warehouse. And then the systems are very monitor these warehouses. These companies are people not of them, no, and make sure the right duties for the government. These are areas are buying okay, said almost oil smuggling. So was it now before they left the oil from Ghana? No? And so we give the bank guarantee. Then monitor the oil, they said we can help obliterate the issue of money or you need to get it. Stop with driving. I think that may as well the buyer. I think it's a very, very proactive saying to which you need to say. For the mayor's be by, if it's increasing more, if it's got the brain, I brought on increased tax. I think that was very pleasant for us country. These areas, the issue of about near camp, most of us near cancer urban, you better be about women development ban. And I mean vice president. Ghanaians were said, the woman should impose a prayer resistance. 4 years maybe so. Papa, my many baby president, the vice president, any more chili, a bini, I said, these are the intravenous achievement of the woman. And there was a woman to remember in time, what to say, this year, but one say, when, dear, no, you're
3: August. You're not going to be here, dear, no, Masha's here.
2: That okay,
3: I'm not sure. Na economic growth for adwuma nim susu de unemployment situation is still very high wo mo mo ni adwuma ye wo ye man mu hanu dɔsɔ pa
2: de na me beka unemployment ba bia man wan timi an tatia mamian na me hwɛ good side ne bad side na me beka unemployment na de aje na the brigadier the brigade pay tie you for no you talking about the issue of unemployment that and the unemployment I be a very payment for our family business friends like for us you for ne pay adwuma ye wo sha the issue of unemployment no. If a

0: keep very on proud minimum and corporate perspective. Since the issue of unemployment, the better everything in this year, the younger, the best you to accept in the fault. I want the World Bank, you know, every Ghana created 400 to 500,000 jobs every year to deal with the issue of unemployment. What type of economy are you running now? In here, saying Nadia Dribble. I'm one way in the Irish school, CS. It could make a certain resources. A private business in Ghana beat me up 400 to 500,000 jobs every year. I beat me up to the rate, a bit now to the issue of unemployment. I buy the other, I buy the policy, I beat me, But we are saying now, with government, anyone on the policy of the buyer, beat the 24-hour economy, university, I have from 1 million could have jobs. The issue of this a good one, if I send my employment, the issue of a Jumapa, 10,000 people apply, no one else can no more than 1,000. Apprenticeship programs, 10,000. These numbers are more than can. Just a positive thing, no one's perspective, the level of unemployment, any significant deal with unemployment, right? Okay, no more programs are more than can, any jobs are more created on those things, 10,000, compared to, say, created about 400,000 every year now. And you're very diminutive, very despicable, very repulsive. Let's just say there are more conscientious measures. They say to me, take it. I bet you have boa. I'm going to create a job in the issue of automobile industry. Now, for anybody, I'm going to say automobile industry, now six companies. Toyota, Volkswagen, Rana Motors, Kantanka, those things. What's your money? 400 million cities are transport minister. They go to buses. I'm going to 100 buses from Morocco. Anyway, Metro Man. I want Toyota and Volkswagen, all those companies in your country. Only the transport union, Morocco. I mean, you know, automobile industry, you're building, you're more with the right incentive. Oh, Toyota, oh, Volkswagen, oh, Rana Motors, oh, Japan Motors, oh, Kantanka, oh, some padding, industry very serious. You've not with your mobile train, I'm catch you. Automobile industry, the Ghanaian government, external exchange values. And it's for the, and you want to make more pay more, I can see more than 300,000 jobs. Million. Correct. I'll pay its agenda only PCFM. Me, but
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0: Kenneth, many only a PCFM, they will call for more. Okay, no. In this company, we take automobile industry serious. And one of the areas I meet me, I tell me, I see the design, creating jobs huge for the you. Your company say, oh, Toyota, oh, hard. Anyhow, oh, Volkswagen, oh, run about. What is wrong with you? You have to turn on that penny investment to make sleazy. Creating jobs now, you know. This area, tourism industry. But Egypt and people are Egypt and Morocco are getting over $12 billion from tourism. I one of the areas which makes my jobs are here. These are areas, the area of jewelries. We are the leading producer of gold. Yes, we import jewelry from Dubai. I channel those investment, those management times, turning the jewelry industry. I can reach your pharmaceutical. There are a lot of Ghanaians and domestic and family. Oh my god, anything you brought from pharmaceutical help. For Africa, they've been leading and they are creating more than 200,000 jobs. The area of agri-sector, for instance. But yeah, I have very systematic dissemination to agri-sector and the issue of irrigation now. And it's a facility. But I want to say, they are buying GMB free to provide enough irrigation dams. They have been farming throughout the whole year. So they are on the jail, even in Burkina now. My friend, over 1 million Ghanaians will get jobs. Right? They have been farming throughout the whole year. They are producing more, I export it, and my food price are put down. This is the definition of 24 hour economy. This will expand the economy and create more jobs. These are serious things you're talking about. The issue of expanding first time garment. Last time I really buy it, look, I said first time garments. Industry, you know, over here in Bangladesh. Bangladesh is getting about 13, 12, 10 billion from first time garment. Okay, so we'll be seeing first time garment factories. Over here, 1.1 cent. I mean, these are areas that you've not yet committed to and not paying Kenneth and also with the ability to create a job and you're very conscious. This is areas in the area of industrialization. And now, in any plan, I just say industrialize the country. What's the plan?
1: Yeah, but that's your pay. Mr. Bismarck, was I economist? Was I a consultant? Come. Nenra, budget minister Kori D, you know. And Wajibra, what church you mu? Was he minister, na your dear baby? Baby, our minister, I need to say, be first car. Na ye to cars, free amanone. Emra ye wo automobile companies in Ghana. Wasra buying, see with Toyota wo ha. Your Volkswagen wo ha. Ye pe boss. 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

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And from all members of Patasia Timetim Calvary Methodist Church, one more mouth, I would appa. 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

0: takodi nkomo nanso mi producer signal mi se o ma chance wa kra enti we must go mo fan chebe nan kene de nkampese mu kasa nanso dia ya na aye no nana ya okese woni team na ye ready in Accra so we should proceed yen fancy ha na ye ntwaso won kran ye mame Elizabeth Ajiman the people's mother I no pay me chiao. Have a great weekend.
1: Hello. Maybe I go to Casa Pay Quine a double chrome.
2: Mm-hmm.
1: See, I want a contract. But 4 months. But almost 6 months ago.
2: Mm-hmm.
1: Miss Mako Jamaluma. So, Quine, yeah, yeah. Ah, and the big points. And see, may you want you must any contract and any Mr. Jagunus.
2: Come on, pressure.
1: It will share. Era got that toy away. My one was 30. Ehona, first place of question contractor and say, oh man, your friend is saying 2 months. Or as Patrice say, on Fenru 20%. Look, and I can say it on authority. No. Say, and I'm sapphire in it. Contractor and I chamber 40%. Can I convert in it? Drain the gutter say, walk from Bedia, Kwa, Kosikas, I'll paint a double chrome.
3: It's a say, you should share any way Jumana or Yana.
1: I don't share any way Jumana, I'll be a
3: character.
4: And I was say, oh, they say different constituencies of a connect.
3: Yes.
4: And see.
2: All right.
3: Yeah, what is
1: that? Mati, be saying. I don't know, boy. I don't want to mess with it.
2: Faniaji.
1: What do you want to do?
2: And my main final chance here, Prego. Didn't you know what you budget in Indiana?
1: No, no, no. I found when you was a mate, you might share with you for no chef for you. And then you have Isaac. And I doc. Nana. I'm say. Ya fatu ya honsi ya beya manyo. Na manyo na ye ye nususu. Ye ye adiasi ye amanyo na ye nye ye mai. Na sisi ya nino.
2: Mbajo uo 15 minutes to do your submission.
1: Eze mogunu ya dosmo.
2: Say mama o time. Say me de mama o time. Baby hapa sa o de fari de wawa sema.
1: Ye nye ye mai. Ye nye wase ye. Say ya di mpuntu o. And Kosovo, and the Enkanko, and my man for any achi. Now, and I will share you have to force him. Let me say, Ewo, Ghana, I'm not kunim. Say, I might be a bar. Let me say, before 31st July of every year, I will say, Oba, now I'll be a conta. We'll start here for nobody. We'll be catching Ghana for the Yem Wow. Sika we na apeso di enyuma. Enyuma se na apeso di. Na afeno pe mwa. Oso sa befiyo. Na be kache gana fo nyina se. Sika ni edema na afeno fiti asye no. We ni we na wodi ayede. Wodi aye. Eso se ye se na waye. Nana. Na mi an Ukraine. Enra. I feel so proud. As a member of this government. And as a NDC. Di inti na me kasa. Ushe. Ekwanya. Area to forcing ACN presentation. Presentation, you know, over cast a crack, I don't go out, who really go out. But I did be out, okay, you know. From head to toe, with me situated into the air cost of ever form ever Ghana. Then I wear, and rah, say, a crowd, where active, ever in this simu, where over 10 years, 15 years. So, because the number 3 piece of FM, now, the auto force the car, you know. On cabin, on church, and Emma Kosua, open up your car.
2: Eh, no,
1: and Yakasa, and some of the car, and Allah, yeah, born in Nasua, and I never buy. Bahunim, Obian in interest. Me, and run the presentation, no, my cousin may breathe. But, a dear, not a yummy interest, pa, the issue of fiscal discipline. Look, and I got a piano no bit jacket as a gun, eh, Hotel, Omaya, I was my Hotel, eh, Omaya, I was a Tabia, Yakobo Busia, and Sana Timia and Puntu, and Sana Timidia, and that's why my man phone. But the problem, anyhow, ye be manage ye sika sem. Ye problem any how ye ma ye friend is saying ministers said of kind so you know ye be mum sika so mo fa ensesie ne ma e kwan ya o mo be fa so edi sika no. Look enu a o ka sem bebre commitment authorization she nana kane no obi ye abanya ba power na obi be minister obi be CEO obi be director general they say the three man say oh what wordy he said your contract there that dey no be yan hoye. Look nana, this is not business as usual and eh Ghana no e what say emre bi ba and e man na no ye ne dada no I was saying any people in Kukudro, Nayasa Asisano. And that is the reason why I'm so happy with this commitment to the authorization bill. And then unnecessary procurement breaches. And then Yamobi Sikasi on Fanya. Ya Chase Sikan Adena Oya no Krano. What you say? Adeno Ewunya. Maybe I may monitor Ira to forcing one of your sister stations in our car. What's the look? Yet you quite bossia. Say and family and puntu. 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about partisanship, Isaac. We are dear, ye ama. And then Abari, you don't know she contracted Biana Bisano. Omo princess now that they were barring. Mobaka say, Massa, Abari name a cosu dear, emerge man I a day. Sefessa, contractors were honey, no more judgment members, not judgment debts, I don't know. And a chum. And now I look back with him, come and then put blocks out the year, Jumano. Blocks out the year, Jumano. Say, which are blocks here? You will be a barber inspector. Blocks now out the year, no. Up to standard. Blocks in po. Na enyama akikamu. This is what the nation needs. And we are sure, say, say, enyama we are a question. Gana for any other day. A chum. Two. Nana yo. Ye nye, nimse Gana. Adeba kwa na ikuye. Eye ya kwa. O share your quantum pon na a problem kesiye said as the car if you kwan oba from David Tapagoso unti na tabia me kasa kwan a wo force ko krom no tapa ma ban hwidiem a chesua and of us were at dekeke funi sana ya tam kesiye na e a hafufo ya tam kesiye pa and sa kwan no and a big bush at that one. And then, yeah, it's another pass. Big push so far. And now, finance minister Bayo who say, so far, 87 road projects are now Ekoso. Emu 74 tram roads, 10 urban roads, and 3 feeder roads. Now, they are gonna fail who be that. And the bridges, ambitious bridges are. And the urban road, and now big push here. We share a front plane, Zeba Dosso, and Zakura, Akraswa, as a bizarre. Akramasu, Zakura, be a fat. About 3.4 kilometers of bridge and a barry age said the bear a belling key, especially the economic activities. Yeah, no more. Emma Mimona, a motor board, DNA, no buyer. Your friend is a front, please. it be air transport to be ba Accra any Kumasi any other areas, you know. Yeah, yeah, kwa ne said be ya be easy omo nanting. Apart from even the big push, yeah, share the Almighty Expressway. I am not gonna follow that grown AD. Look, we are poison Expressway, you know. See, I think after 4 years, you can complete ya. Ebe kabi. That is the assurance you are giving Ghanaians. Now, you know, start here, so you transfer who is got to accounts room. You know, say, so you have one, ever clear, let me know, you quote two figure, minister, almost clear here. But now, minister, say, quite chase, that should tell you, say, it did. Apparently, I said, Pierre, I didn't see a listener. Yeah, but yeah. I'm a Ghana for, say, Sabi, and since I'm almost a sign, as soon as we're in it. You say, $1.7 billion, and your transfer go accounts room. He say, Oma clear almost 122 kilometers out of 174. No, that's a kakra. The akas yabe clear no. It's a kakra. And I'm say timeline edaso. And the timeline is September. By the end of September, I was say clearance in the way. Now ya started the expressway. Ya started sa kwa na. Now na fasu diye bi brain ebe bama omai. Ana meka say ya sika na yenya no. Impo, so I busi ampa, nana. I want to say you must adi na ye ye no. E adiya, adi enfasudi ebe bama ene enchima. He? E kwa ya ene Accra Road unamswa. What bring tema from Accra to Kumasi? E 5 hours. E no kwa ano. Baby.
2: How the last time I drive with Akwan?
1: The last time with him. The last time I fast, you know. When is that before? We fasting for soup.
2: You are now talking. As if for soup, guys, I'm off about you. I say.
1: Dabi, me far. Across main road now, nah, so we need back across. I tell na feel now. Nah. So much business. Nah. Still that traffic was there, but I didn't say. And me fast Akwan, so because.
2: And if you have not here, I can say. So pair. Upea, me am a driver. In 2 km, 3 hours is CSA, a cook massy. I was saying, 926. You're doing temp crani, you be a bear, 4 p.m., between 4 p.m. and 6 p.m.
1: Can you imagine?
2: It's a quiet way, and the whole land cruiser and the Beku. That's a memo, I did any people.
1: These are critical projects, sir. Said the American. I was saying, you know, support the government, you know. I was saying, you know, inspire government, you know. Say, indeed. And I say, business as usual, tell me, you know, not if you're any policy, oh, you're to me, and yeah, oh, you're fine, Twitter than the Sony, one. Okay? Because Kenya, from Mombasa, Nairobi to Mombasa. And look at what's the Kumasi Accra Road. You can fly, tell you more than 1 hour. But only one of us were. 3 hours, you will do Mombasa. What is America say? And almost executing that project within the space of 3 years. So they are targeting that expressway. And to me, I'm very, very optimistic. Say, Accra Kumasi Expressway, you know. Look, it will be a thing of the past. Now, I'm not going to make a question. I'm saying, Ghana, dear. Yeah, the marquee Abambia performance when it comes to economics. Basic economic indicators. Economics kaka. Internal money, you say inflation, you know, exchange rate. You know, my friend is saying, fuel prices. Enema ekeka ho. Nana, ya buy. Especially inflation. At the point, I want to inflation to 50%. You're back from where you are 23.70% in 2024. As at 2025, end of 2025, now you're teaming at your man about 13.5%. And now I'm going to say inflation is 5.3%. And what you mean, I can't tell me say. Your books smoke cake, and your crater also cake, and your car inflation was some. We can feel it. Ah,
5: Now 2024 now you 20 amasan. Now to a bro bag say. 2024 now to a mo 5 kg, 10 kg, 50 kg now you 20 saying. Amwa yellow yellow gallon no 2024 now you 20 saying. Now you 20 saying. And no inflation no na wo kwa dwom for money beti ase. And that is exactly what is happening. It is said the bia na me ka say Isaac mo on a position. Me me no ma akena ye wo hai enna ye ti ye wo Ghana hai. Anka me no ma anka je BF economy ho bia no anka ye nka bi. Kenya silent. Ah because no be dia ban 8 years. Mo ba ban mo 8 years. Mo fira ban mo less than 2 years ni. Then you have the F1 to catalyze. Apaya what me na obia who say indeed they are making headway. Me no ma anke ta bi kanra anke wi ye no di like mo boy abaso e won ne ma ba kumie no bi hu na ma kwata na mo hwese Ghana fo e de mo bon na mo ye ne betem a enra me pese me ko you are to force the intro look na ka me belong to omo kokosa like I'll be very sad and ne ma koso a na enye you will testify to it minister na ya utebi. And when we are to force the intro, and indeed, you will clearly see from their faces. Say a near man. Now buy ya. Was the levy? Yeah, two home party now. Betting tax, emission tax, one tax. News on tax is in now. Only say a beginning free, you know. Look, non-oil tax revenue. It will increase, you know. From 12.70% to 30%. That is qualifying.
6: Oh, that's an answer.
5: Now, let me tell you this to your mama concluding.
6: Awesome.
5: The America idea we only say.
6: Mm-hmm.
5: And the common fund. You start to do and now I can and then I tell them what. I was so proud to be a member of the government. Because. Now, I can get a common fund. And then, share Eurobond, Bosnia, Mokwadi, share domestic debt exchange. Just say, yet we are still in 2027, 2028. We have about 101 friend is saying $1 billion. I was here. And I buy real betria. Your bond name, your friend, the DDP, your set of fuel. Common fund. First, the district assembly, common fund. Now, common fund, you know, you are capping, I won't cry. The core assembly 20%, 30%. And we are this year, MP now, what you are. Now, we're casting school down, we're here, school down, scabbard article, because Cabernet just won't cry.
6: Okay.
5: And then
6: you first
5: say,
6: God found
5: projects.
6: First
5: yeah.
6: For mommy.
5: No, no, say.
6: First for mommy.
5: The administration for mommy say, so far, so good. And then assembly members, 93 million Ghana cedis. Omo pay no, busumi via allowance. Your friend is saying, 1,000 Ghana cedis, 1,000 Ghana cedis. Is it here? 93 million Ghana cedis. In the energy sector debt, it was 7.1 billion cedis. Why you have more 459 million Ghana cedis? Road maintenance 1.7 billion. Free SHS will be invested 1.8 billion. Get fund 4.2 billion. Mahama K 1.7 billion. And the health insurance, I had decade. And I wish you be your health insurance, you might know besides the health insurance is saying. And I wish you be your service provider, my health insurance. The record say one is say, oh, who be that?
6: But I'm not sure. Evia,
7: Nana ya.
6: Yes, honorable.
7: In fact, me tell me nua Haruna. Na my reflection, mana medwe ho no.
6: Mhm.
7: Oti dem o sande da na meti parliament ana medwe ho.
6: Mhm.
7: Whether they the minister of finance or you sure they oti Ghana. Na manana orika da reflect what Ghanaians really go through as we speak at the middle of July. Nana yao, minister ba parliament because oyense section 28 of the PFM Act, Public Financial Management Act, Osha minister, not the minister shall not later than 31st of July of each financial year prepare and submit to parliament the mid-year fiscal policy review. Oyenshe. Me assure there's a onyensha in minister and come by parliament. Because from the beginning of this statement to the end, BBA in this statement, Nima, Oma, a clear direction to the people of Ghana. Then from January to June, a Juma yeye no day na ote. Now from July to December, this is how we want to carry Ghanaians forward. That was never the direction of the Minister for Finance. In fact, sitting in the house, also there, now Oshini, in fact, Sir Cameras Nepal Kokoshen back, the majority side of parliament in a minority, they were completely indifferent. Manochen de na NDC for na war majority side kwa beka de budget na war can put on for one. In fact, until Atube end na obe paid na oma on the castle paid. Na waka paid ni kwa pay ni kwa no one tasi. Because you see, Sir Elsha the media review na Echo them section and me read the section 28 D. Also there, C. Also an analysis of Mr. CFA in Fambra. Also A. The media fiscal review shall include the following. A brief overview of recent macroeconomic development of government. B. An update of macroeconomic forecast undertaken by government. C. An analysis, 10A, analysis of total revenue, expenditure, financing performance for up to the first 6 months. To read the budget, in the Bisahari Nade, Omu total revenue analysis. And also my total expenditure analysis for budget. Because budget, it's all about the revenue and expenditure. The minister for the first time in Ghana's history, Ayenya media review, our minister ogwanifie the revenue position of this country as at half year. At the same time, the minister can expenditure da copy him down Korea no see paid. Now paid and what did he pay? All the paid in the statutory payments. All the paid yes, yeji two muda abano unspent, which he has not even been able to raise enough to pay the total numbers for the Utria by the half year. Nanaya. This is a government also has no now or declare policies the two guard up a door in Wajuma. Bisahari not one NDC na obi our Ghana there or TBB for a Juma creation one a Juma ye. This is the biggest problem Ghanaians face today. One flagship program our friend a Jumera. Bisahari na there or TBB for a Jumera one. 1 million coders are worthy two on. As we speak today, half year, Minister Kadobe create 1 million coders. Bisanda Minister Onya Kukudu bought 1 million coders to put Ghana fana. In fact, in Kabe media budget reviewer, there's a lot of expectation from manufacturers, from industries, from the business community. There a bema one in Kranchebi about the future of business in this country. Bisamini Haruna de or TBB for Ejumayehu. Another manufacturing, another industry creation, and one almighty 24-hour economy. This is your flagship program. A 2.5 year budget, and a today work a BBA for 24-hour economy. This clearly tells you that the government has failed and is failing, and this is where I am worried. Now, let's take the revenue numbers. Echo. Paragraph 228 of this statement. Ne paragraph 228 all can BBR saying about ne revenues. And because on your agenda obe can ukwa che Ghana fu tina na yoti asama ato force no ka che Ghana fu. Also, non-oil tax revenue as at June 2026 was 6.4% of GDP. Onosunasi Chedin. Sir, am I in revenue? Tell us the total revenue that you have collected. In the beginning, now, over my budget, you know. Or catch and the total expected revenue for 2026. Over expected, over the 268 billion. This is what he told us. Well, America and China, over the 13% of GDP. Also, over the 268 billion. As at half year, you know, you are expected to collect 134 billion. Ayane totala ekwa appendix 1 ekwa ni totala total revenue ayaje wa Ghana ha asata afie oyɛ 124 billion meaning that almost about 30 billion of revenue has to be collected asata afie what then can say Ghana for 30 billion into manje asata afie and because when to one Jimmy, you know, there's no way he's able to spend it equal expenditure and total expenditure Banneka Dobe spend the 302 billion. As at half year, not said that Aban or spend 158 billion according to Nansani 2026 budget. Yeah, can say total expenditure Aban has spent it is a short of 30 billion. Almost 20% behind the total. So why would you not be able to obesity and catch them the way Jumere able to my obesity and catch them the 1 million quotes able to my obesity and catch them that you'll be able to create jobs for the ordinary Ghanaian. This is the true reflection of your work. Equal customs revenue. What called the company be our friend Republican AI approved by parliament under a certificate of agency. JRE, for the past 8 years, every year on year, what the revenue in excess of 25% year on year, every year, customs will perform more than 20% year on year because the economy on its own grows. I took a chair and penny budget today, even with the introduction of the publican, customs revenue is growing at 15%. Poor! Yeah, can say customs is performing below target. That's a tough year. Aqua for public and a wabed GSK triacle. And you still cannot even collect customs revenue. And you sit here and you want to tell Ghanaians today the economy is what?
8: But talking of publican AI, and no minister can say buy on monthly basis. So it's kind of munyan in excess of 75 million.
7: Onya no quite in the sense
8: that but people say says he can in excess of 75 million unyano. Senka customs a publican AI na ma and says can komunya.
7: Oh nanaya. It is the most disingenuous statement by the Minister of Finance. Because customs already at their CTSB, Customs Technical Bureau, now what they revenue assessment. In fact, the public and I here can, or you'll be annoyed to customs for now what you are. Go and check. It is the customs people that are there to do the normal reviews of petitions that people bring. Into the AI now, Osiwanum, no. They are only connecting the normal revenue now, customs, what general, in our attribute to the AI. And that is why I'm telling you that even that technology now, what can, if the AI wasn't there, customs revenue was originally growing by over 20% every year on year. So even with the introduction of publican, you should have expected in excess of 30% growth or 35%, then you can tell me that there's a usefulness for that publican. Now, the public and ABBA, answer Bebano, the company is already growing in excess of 20%. You bring me public and you are growing 17%. Then you tell me the public and ABBA, in a year on month, 17 million. Why not catch all the customs? What you want to know? Every month, there will increase revenue collection. Go and check the data on a monthly basis. Nanayo. Sir, revenue and expenditure bit now, or yet the core to Ghana ye ne juma ye, for which reason government is unable to spend, abandon to more spend na. Areas are ato oke mpo a oya imsese has to do with kwana offer da or set standards. Nana, yet a parliament na honorable ato beka chende or the new project be by our friend Ghana Accelerated Reserve Brofo tende se nyame ya aduma afi. Yen domestic reserves, our gross international reserve, you know, you be grow from 5.7 to 8.6 by the end of the year. Haruna Ekaya. In fact, per that program now, Odebana Ghana accelerated reserve, you know, also there between 2026 and 2030, we'll be making sure that year to year create in excess of 18 months of import cover. Doc, Ekaya Dema Semna to Kenya. As we speak today, I took a chair and there, baby, I na yen obeje abano na yen reserves, you know, order 5.7. Because they took this country as at the end of 2024 with 5.7 import cover, months of import cover. Obia also at Beko 8.6, you know. Yaka say it is still hovering at 5, according to Nansan the budget statement. It is them accelerated, not the Beko 8.6. Now 5.7 ebe fair ni puno ato doma enam 5.0 no. Not sure that the man sem na okano. On a mean fan we could create them reserve no dama Ghana for. And this is actually the most critical part I ocher there. From 3.0 that President Akufo Addo NPP for warfare fee. I would go see 5.7. I expected that band it be grown into 6 to 8 na orekano. Since they actually retrogressing. In terms of our security, in terms of Isama Yebo Tumi Yadaba Ghana Yadaba Bedigwa. Minya, Sir Efa, the area of dead stock. Yanko, why you do Ghana? In MPP for Bobisiao, in MPP for Bobisiao, in MPP for Bobisiao, in Tasa 2024, now your dead stock is 720 billion. 2025. I took a chance that he's been able to reduce the debt stock from 720 billion to 630 billion. It's in Oyam bonus for him. Yeah, general do a parliament. Yes, Atumuna yo. Half year 2026, as at May, debt stock has gone back to 720.8 billion.
9: From one cause away.
7: Documents and Kanya. Aruna. Yabutana Kano, na Sama Yakano, you need brace him. That stock is 720.8 billion or yeah, exclusive of the $850 million, almost $1 billion at 3 days ago. What about parliament? What about GIA? What do you call your free SHS?
9: Who can you imagine?
7: On your 300 million, Haruna, what them are Haruna, what do you call your
9: education infrastructure?
7: Oh, and can the document now? Ah. What's today? They want to. Oh, no, no, Haruna. Haruna. Wanke education infrastructure. Oh,
9: Manke diban.
7: Miss what be SHS?
9: Be. I can't 3 minutes into
7: what. No. Masa, what the be $300 billion? No. What's what they call grade? What they call improve schools? Category. Now on your SHS, asema. I said they be double track. They be reduce double track. On your free. I be two free SHS. I be two free SHS. Now with that loan of 850, you are going to increase the total debt stock by an additional 100 billion. What am I saying you? Nanda Dan wa Dosu. This whole budget are to read in or a sentence. Or a budget of sentence.
9: Well, ma.
7: This ingenuity. One can no coin check Ghana. I'm coming with Fiana Meba. And I'm very passionate about the youth of this country. You can't read a media budget and say and kwana or mani ru go near to me after mebunejuma. One cause our flagship programs will be created, Juman, you are silent on them. So where do you want the unemployed youth to go? Imebuna won ye Jumana Bepimunde every day. Who chrome what for the page Jumama one? Where do you want them to get a Jumera from? Where do you want them to get a coder's job from? Mati there was CCCC coder quartesses, ikiti be my one. How many computers have they given you to set up your coders?
9: 100 computers.
7: It's a multiply. 100. 100. 100 times 200 times 278 people are omwahi. Please. It's an anaya. Made my semi baby because I bring on pedemi due time. I don't know. This 2026 media budget. Honorable Atufo Sendiba Parliament. Nankasa etene numa sema. he was under force in ordinary by parliament. The business community are not happy because there is no hope in it. Ghana for now, they don't have any hope in it. And Ankasa yet parliament, I want Kasa on that one. Now we need on your fell because but ministers have not been paid. Look at the faces of the ministers. 1 2 months, 30 billion as at half year. You have not been able to spend. You have not created even the revenue to spend. And so basically now, Ebeka Chemde in Zamanu Bakufum, one an auto. Go to the market. Last 2 days, we call GUM. What's the examiner? What people are not able to buy. In Kofun, Tumonto, Haruna, Eko, Kroma, Wotumo, Digua. As examiner, before, a bro, what before, Wotumota. People can't buy. The purchasing power of Ghanaians have gone low. And this is what we expect the government, led by Mahama and then Atuforsin, to focus on. No one just settings now. Inflation, what's the one? I'm 3.5. What can inflation? I said, say by end of the year, 8 plus or minus 2. Nasi Sheden.
8: Mate.
7: Man, 8 plus or minus 2. Nasi Sheden.
8: If it's 6 or 10.
7: But then 50%. Then 50 plus. Then 50 plus or minus 2.
8: 8 minus 2 is 6.
7: That's a sequa.
8: Now, my man, I have to move through to one. That's all.
7: Both wrote you know. Ah, I say, ask Uncle Go cry with 2 or 3 blue. It's an honor. My informant said,
8: Mimi, who do you see that though?
7: Oh,
8: now 50
7: years.
4: Budget review ya update ya finance minister Ozibrahim Nedanu is supposed to be an update or a review normally no update American demo stand the original budget nakasa abanuzi dinujuma for the year 2026 no presenting way back in November 2025 na okay through that budget no Zama offered the way for the fiscal year 2026. Inti yes, Demre honorable Rekano. Eko Ewa.
7: Buama.
4: Okay, no, I mean I am brother or the finance minister Oba Naboma update. Because if you say sometimes Krampono I mean reviews when you feel there. There are some changes in the appended review now. It's a in terms of what target are set before I finish or starting. In the second day, I am Brumpa, and sometimes you need to need for there change nothing, but my update, my review. But just so for the purpose of accountability, you know, or the finance minister, or banana, or the change him, how I'm Zamaroko, and how I appended or changes them, maybe, or signs them, maybe, just to. Policies and other targets are set no obutum wa achieve. Now, as some cramped the maker in the first place in there, Ghana as a country, Yareaze, we are doing well. But our day are more ambitious. Na Maoma Dibiano Yen too, the old songs are Dibiaya too. Yareaze, GDP, Fakesha, but the real effect over there amount for the yano na ono akebi biyo because I said they be anaya can numbers they be anaya numbers and yezere kasa. Nana why the America demands me? Search most of all yen budget almost every time biyano. Yes ma Ghana for na say ono babosha bongo de almost every time biyano. You start from global discussions. Na ya compare global trends na za yuri anaya zi. What is happening in Ghana is about then we bring in with our policies. Now the reason why America the Ghana food shouldn't be so we shouldn't be so excited and more ambitious today. Mauritius 2026 budget, for example, now 2026 budget, no, there is something interesting in terms of the global trends. But all the moment zooming for the number of sub-Saharan Africa, if a data, a country today, Cote d'Ivoire, here are your neighbors, Cote d'Ivoire, yeah. Honorable, you can see there, one group, one figures, increasingly, is becoming better. Yeah. It's becoming, I mean, for the past few years, the figures look very good. One more example being, just in the Kwa sub-region, here growth rate, Togo or Benin. Togo is just here. Yeah. Now we use Burkina Faso, now we use Ivory Coast. Togo, for 2022, when you have 5.8% growth, 2022, down 2022, no, Ghana you recorded 3.8% growth. The same 2022, no, Ivory Coast recorded 6.4. Now, some of them, we compare them 3 years. Clearly, in the day, from 2022, no, Ghana here in Hivigas, no, our firm. But fast forward, such a Ivory Coast, you can see there, 2022, 2023, 2024, 25, and even 26, ni nano. They are still working around growth rate of 6%, minimum of 6% growth rate. The same thing as a country today, Togo, nana. Togo, yen fa hon yeshi. One growth rate from 2022, minimum that you can see, or a 5.2 minimum growth rate. Ghana has a 3.8, 3.1, 2024, Nanado Rubo, you know, no, it's about 5.7. No, it's also back to 4.0. It's a, we are talking of 4.8 growth rate around. Now, why am I saying this? What I'm trying to say today, other countries are trying to do well. They are making some effort today. We'll be a better growth. That is why I'm not comparing who to the, UK, France, Ivory Coast, and Togo, Yamazaya example, no. Now, notwithstanding, no, it doesn't mean that we are doing bad as a country. And I want to use this one, Namde, but zoom in into budget here, finance minister already. Indeed, for every economy, biano, basic economies, there are basic indicators, biano, or trade the resilience of the economy. And inflation, and exchange rate, and foreign exchange rate, forex rate, interbank rate, sorry, the exchange rate, you know. These are basic things, sir, or define how our economy, no resilience, no, or say. And to say, well, economy, I say, you have that kind of stability, and here, no, stability is very important. Stability, or war indicators, now, or what in so many ways. And to, nana, for us to have an exchange, inflation rate, for example, or yes, single digits, 8% plus or minus 2. What it simply means there, say so, yeah, damn consistency now. Next year 8% or even less. Next 2 years, medium term at least, yeah, damn consistency in terms of our exchange rate stability now. Of what in so many ways. The same way so, foreign exchange, dollar to cedi, cedi to dollar, cedi to pound, cedi to all the other international currencies, no, your stability. It also helps in so many ways as a country. In fact, those things, you know, in this count one, in terms of one importance or relevance for economic development. But another thing as well, I have very important, we are much interested on the unemployment issue, labor and its productivity issue. Into your bottom, you account all the macroeconomic indicators, inflation, but if said those things does not also translate into employment, so one translate into living standards, one translate into how our people in Kofu feel in terms of cost of living, then when the akete said biano, we are talking about books, we are talking about on paper how things are looking good, but when there in reality, no, the way you are nyimpa na manfu hankasa the way anka yepa de abrobo no okodim no na wake your problem. Into on that note, no, let me say there, Finance Minister Wayazi, Wabon Hum wasn't Papa Pel Sunday. Sir Isha from 2024, 25, obey, up to today, Isha figures now. Nana, I think that we are recording positive results. No two ways about that. Sir Isha, for example, and I want to give some figures, I want to give some indicators just to make my point. Isha, for example, hen agri sector. A compare from 2020, 7.3% growth, 21, 8.5% growth, 2022, 4.2% growth, 2023, 5.9, 2024, but down to 2.7, but at least 2025, we are recording 6.8. Asia 2026 projections are, we are still expecting something more than 7%. Or is something that we can appreciate today? I mean, we are seeing some improvements. Another today, some good indicators are showing. Now, I can mention so many other indicators for which I'll make a time. I'm going to talk about Makum one by one. So, on those calls, you know, we can say the finance minister is not doing bad at all. But I am happy that now, so finance minister no bakede. For the past few years in this country, it is difficult to have long-term stability. Say, okay. You have 5 years. As no kosro improve, then it goes down. That has been our biggest problem as a country. It whilst he was saying that, you know, my hope, another my expectation today, opportunity maintain a damn stability, you know, in the medium to long term. That is the biggest issue. Because these good records, these good figures here, recording today, we've seen some before. Some things are looking good. The indicators not pick and kaka and crack. Stability not ever. But by the time I realize, you know, especially when, for example, you have going to elections or in your standard shots, then your resilience now, you know, as a country, you know, now, why you weakened? In the moment, small thing. Oh, what's in there? There is a Strait of Hormuz, as CBS to Russia, Ukraine. Then it begins to impact on us. Then begin to feel the shock. That is the issue when it comes to resilience of our economy. And for which, at this stage, we are going to use today to judge the resilience of the economy. It's all about stability. And so, may I expect from the government, from the minister in the day, or be consistent with the stability now here recording, no? You make sure there, right from that stage of stability, no? You have to leverage on it. Now, you move from stability to growth. Nana, say you have stability, growth, or isn't? Say you have a certain balance.